0: 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Mission Track a Pass.
1: What happened to the music? I remember when we used to dance. No lights, no fights.

0: All you children gather round. We will dance and we will whirl. All you children gather round. We will dance together.
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I was hoping to see you tonight.

0: All you children gather round, we will dance and we will whirl. All you children gather round, we will dance together.
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You just tuning in, you tuning in the sounds and selections of Willie Soul here on Funky Seshwa Radio, live at the Lot, Brooklyn. Appreciate y'all tuning in. Been feeling intergalactic today. Coming off heavy influence of club DJ gigs and DJing at the roller skating rink Xanadu. Got a fun few roller skating gigs coming up. Playing this Saturday at Xanadu for Rolling for a Cause, New York City's annual roller skating event supporting breast cancer research. It's a dope fundraiser. And for all my European peeps, I'm gonna be in Amsterdam next week playing Drop Dance Society with some good homies, Beniso, Mona Lee, and other dope ones. And I'm doing a skate jam out there, working out with We Rollin' Crew. Brand new skate party going down Saturday, October 19th. So come check it.

0: 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Pour moi, tu, VTG.
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Well, by now, you should be deep in it. It's all over about now, y'all. We hate to leave you, but we got to go.

Honey, where's my God? Where's my money? Unreal values, crass distortion.

Central Alive Foundation, established in 1924, has made great progress in discovering low-cost treatment for arbitral liars. More research is needed. Won't you help this great research program by sending your contribution to the American Arbitral Liar Foundation, Box 1000, New York, New York, 10013.

fight, fight, fight, fight, fight, fight, fight, fight, fight, fight, fight, fight, fight, fight, fight, fight, fight, fight, fight, fight, fight, fight, fight, fight, fight, fight, fight, fight, 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fight, fight, fight, fight, fight, fight, fight, fight, fight, fight, fight, fight, fight, fight, fight, fight, fight, fight, fight, fight, fight, fight, fight, fight, fight, fight, fight, fight, 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

0: love that one, man. 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You know, say this, you know. Take it in, Maya. 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
1: This is Lauryn Hill. This is Lauryn Hill. This is Lauryn Hill. With J. Period. J. Period. J. Period. This is the best of Lauryn Hill.

0: This is Lauryn Hill. With J period. This is the best of Lauryn Hill.
1: I'm Kurt Loder with MTV News. 3 years ago, the gorgeous and ultra-talented Lauryn Hill drifted away. There's been no follow-up record, and fans have been wondering what's up.

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I know it's been hard, and I hope I've been there for you as well. Sometimes that's the question I have to ask, because it seems like everybody goes when it's really tough times, and you know, we need someone. How do you feel? It's important to me. All these gifts that God has given me, I hope I'm using them in this life. And I hope you use yours as well. Just don't go a day without giving thanks. 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

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Get more bound, listen to the beat of your heart, the master key to the doors of life. 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

rock your body. Get on down, get on down, get on down. 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

0: All you children gather round. We will dance and we will whirl. All you children gather round. We will dance together.
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